0: My favorite shows on TV have 12 minutes of advertising. I can't get behind that kind of time.
1: Eat quickly, drive faster, make more money now. I can't get behind that.
0: My kids say, he said to me, and I'm like, and he's like, and she's like.
1: It's all he's all, she's all.
0: I can't get behind that kind of, like, English. That'll be 6 to 8 weeks before delivery.
1: The rising oceans, the warming temperatures.
0: The dying polar bears, no tigers in 50 years.
1: Rising poison in the air and water.
0: I can't understand why the price of gas suddenly rises when oil goes up.
1: But takes months to go down long after oil falls.
0: I can't get behind any of that. I can't get behind the gods, who are more vengeful, angry, and dangerous if you don't believe in them.
1: Why can't all these gods just get along? I mean, they're omnipotent and omnipresent. What's the problem?
0: What's the problem? What about the men who say, do as I do? Believe in what I say for your own good, or I'll kill you! I can't get behind that!
1: I can't get behind that! Everybody knows everything about all of us!
0: That's too much knowledge!
1: I can't get behind that!

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Shrill yell. Shining brightly red-rimmed and red-lined with the time, abused with the choice of the mine on ice skate scraping chunks.

0: 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We'll see you there.
1: You love,
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0: Come in. Welcome. I'm E.G. Marshall. There is a kind of human eloquence more telling, more forcible than the loudest words, than the choicest diction. It is the suffering of some great heartbreaking sorrow with sealed lips. But how many of us have the fortitude to bear our pain in silence, or for that matter, our joy? So natural is the urge to speak. What could possibly keep anyone from doing so?
1: Look, my dear. How long has it been since we have seen so many happy faces?
2: Oh, we couldn't have asked for a finer wedding celebration for our daughter.
1: And yet, just now, I thought I saw something in her expression. As she spun around just now amidst the dancers, I saw a strange look in her eyes.
2: A look? What kind of look?
1: A look almost of terror.
0: Our mystery drama, The Silent Woman, is based on a story by Leopold Compert. 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I'll be back shortly with Act One.
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song is about suicide. It's never-

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0: Honey, it's getting late. 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
1: What time is it?
0: Oh, it's 20 to 10. Oh. My reservation at the hatchery is for 10. Here.
1: Thanks. Cigarette? Oh, empty. Some more out in the other room, I'll get them.
0: I'd love to get you on a slow boat to China.
1: Johnny!
0: Oh, I'm coming.
1: He's gone.
0: What? Well, he can't be.
1: But he is. The window's wide open.
0: Oh, the fire escape. What a smart guy I am. Trading 3 drinks of bourbon for $2 million on the hoof. Oh, that's the biggest bar check I ever picked up.

0: That's a big bar check for anyone to pick up. As a matter of fact, it's a bigger bar check than you've ever heard of anyone picking up before. And that should give you an idea of what to expect in the second act as you follow this new CBS series starring Dick Powell in the title role, yours truly, Johnny Dollar.
1: Well, nobody could say I wasn't working fast. I'd only been in town for an hour, and I'd already succeeded in losing Milford Brooks III. I spent another hour of his all-too-short life expectancy unsuccessfully shaking down the neighborhood for him. And then, feeling very much like a bloodhound that had flunked his sniffing exam, I went back to Butter's apartment.
2: No luck, Johnny.
1: Oh, sure, plenty of luck. All bad.
2: Is there anything I can do to help?
1: A kiss for luck.
2: What are you going to do?
1: Nothing. Just a little phone call.
3: Police headquarters.
1: This is Johnny Dollar. Give me missing persons.
3: Any particular one?
1: Don't be a wise guy. Lieutenant Fisher.
3: Yes, sir. Lieutenant Fisher.
1: Fisher, this is Johnny Dollar.
3: Hello, Dollar. Who'd you lose?
1: One man, my mind, and if I'm not careful, my professional reputation. The guy's name is Brooks, Milford III. Got anything on him?
3: Hold on.
1: All right.
2: Don't look at me like that. It wasn't all my fault.
3: Dollar?
1: Yeah?
3: We haven't found him yet, but we think we know where he is.
1: Huh?
3: The Hudson River. At 11:15 tonight, his top coat, complete with identification, was found taking a ride on the 125th Street Ferry.
1: Oh. Anything else?
3: Nothing much. A package of matches was found under the coat, monogram. You don't happen to know anybody whose initials are H.H., do you?
1: H.H.?
3: Yeah.
1: There's always Horace Hite.
3: Wise guy.
1: Thanks, Fisher. I'll check back with you later.
3: I'll be here.
1: H.H., Harold Hatcher.
2: What are you mumbling about? Bad news?
1: Looks like about $2 million worth. They found Milford's coat on the 125th Street Ferry.
2: You and your faraway romantic places.
1: Very funny. I'll see you later, honey, and maybe about 11. Expense account, item 4. Nightclubs. $28. Harold Hatcher's hatchery was in a cellar under a hotel, but the prices were high enough to raid a penthouse. The club was draped in too much satin, its lady customers in too little. The decor was French provincial, the music was Brazilian, and the food was from Dixie. The drinks looked weak and the waiters looked strong. All in all, the joint was a sight for sore eyes, for making them sore. The only pretty thing in the place was a blonde. She came strolling up to my table, her hips unconsciously sending subtle little messages back to the rumba band. She opened her mouth, slid her tongue over her lower lip, and let a few warm, soft words slide out.
4: Looking for someone?
1: Well, you'll do until the real thing comes along. Sit down.
4: Thanks. I won't have a drink.
1: Well, I didn't ask you.
4: My name is Janelle.
1: Janelle? Wow, that's a nice name.
4: I understand you were asking about Mr. Hatcher.
1: Well, I asked if he was in. The waiter said he wasn't. Do you know him?
4: More than somewhat. What do you want to see him about?
1: A mutual friend, Milford Brooks.

0: eating at the Sonic Drive-In at 1210 West Miller Road in Garland because Sonic and summertime go together. Sonic is where they're found.
1: Whose breath give life to all the world, hear me.
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0: And now let me present Blue Coal's distinguished heating authority, John Bartley.
1: Thank you, Andre Baruch, and good evening, friends. If I were asked to name the three most important ways to save fuel, I'd say first, a clean furnace, second, correct firing, and third, weather stripping. You see, a clean furnace is essential because deposits of soot or fly ash on the heating surfaces act the same as wrapping them in asbestos. So make sure the heating surfaces in your furnace are clean. Next, always maintain a deep fire bed. Keep the fire up to the level of the firing door. A deep fire bed retards the flow of draft and causes the fire to burn slowly and evenly. Third, weather stripping. Little open cracks or loose windows can lose a lot of heat. This winter, make sure that you get all the heat you're entitled to from the coal you burn. I thank you.

0: get you through.
1: Laugh along with the common people.
0: Laugh along, even though they're laughing at you and the stupid things that you do, because you think that...

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1: Vacuum packing is important, ladies. For whether it's ground or in the whole bean, roasted coffee that's packed in ordinary containers is losing flavor because air can easily reach it. But in the vacuum tin, Maxwell House coffee comes to you as fresh and fragrant as the hour it left the roasting oven. And that means you get all the flavor and goodness you pay for.
0: So friends, start enjoying the best in coffee drinking pleasure. Tomorrow, enjoy Maxwell House, always good to the last drop.

0: draw your sword and strike Pierre dead, shouting, "Death to the traitor! Vive la France!"
1: Oh, death to the traitor! Vive la France!
0: And then comes your greatest moment of all. You stand over Pierre's body and sing the stirring strains of the Marseillaise.
1: À les enfants de la patrie! Say, I like this scene. Let's run through the scene once.
0: All right. Here's the script, Mr. Montgomery. Now, I'll read Josephine's lines, and we'll start where Napoleon Bonaparte knocks on her door. Who is it?
2: It is I, Bonaparte.
0: Oh, Pierre, my lover. It is the Emperor.
3: Mon Dieu. What will he say?
0: He will say, "Oh, Josephine, you have made me so les miserable." That's what he will say.
3: Mon Dieu.
0: Who is it?
2: Tis I, Bonaparte.
0: Oh, Pierre, my lover, what will we do?
3: He will draw his sword and strike me dead, shouting, "Death to the traitor! Vive la France!" That's what he will do.
1: Yes, but when?
0: Who is it?
2: Tis I, Bonaparte.
0: Oh, Pierre, my lover, what will he do after he strikes you dead?
3: He will stand over my body and sing the Marseillaise. Allons, allons, allons. Just for you, that for me. That's what he will do.
0: Who is it?
2: Tis I, Bone.
3: Bone?
1: Yeah. I haven't got a part.
3: I don't think he's happy, Gracie.
1: Well, of course not. You two have all the lines.
0: We also have the check.
1: Oh, yes. I'll tell you what let's do. Let's leave this whole thing up to Mademoiselle Colette.
0: Oh, isn't she the French actress who's going to play Josephine?
1: Yeah, that's right. If she would prefer to do her love scenes with George, he will be the star. If she prefers me, so be it. The better lover will win.
0: Oh, Mr. Montgomery, you fool, you. George has forgotten more about love than you'll ever know.
1: He has?
0: Yes, and I wish he'd remember some of it.
3: I'd never get that in.
0: They used to call him Volcano Lips Burns. Of course, he's been quiet for a lot of years now. But that's when a volcano is dangerous. He might see Colette and blow his top.
3: Gracie, I don't think Colette will choose me. I'm not as young as Montgomery.
0: Oh, so what? The French like their wine aged and their cheese ripe. If they feel the same way about men, you're in. Montgomery hasn't got a chance.
3: Let's go find Colette.
1: Yes, yes. Cherchez la femme.
0: See, he's giving up already.

Yeah, Dr. Parsons was right. After this, I'll leave the shock treatment bit to people like him who really know what they're doing. All right, let's see now. Expense account total comes to $196.55. There'll be no fee on this one. Yours truly, Johnny Dollar.

0: The bottles of poison. We'll die together, and that will be our victory.
1: Yes.
0: Then come.
1: Henrik?
0: Yes.
1: Pray?
0: Yes.
1: Was there ever such a prayer that a vehicle should come by? That the driver of the vehicle be not a communist? That the driver be not a communist?
0: Please, will you give us a ride?
2: Sprechen Sie Deutsch?
0: Nein, we don't speak German. We're a Czech.
2: Kinder, children. Get into the wagon quickly. Get down on the floor. The car approaching has a spotlight. It is a patrol car. Quickly, quickly.

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Don't quit, kid. 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Keep it pushing. Don't quit, kid. Don't quit, kid. Don't quit, kid. Keep it pushing. Always looking forward, optimistic side of things. Glass half full, never half empty.

transformation hurts, but it is necessary. 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There are already many obstacles and barriers you must overcome. 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

将谋。

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0: 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Time marches on. Endless. I see sights from within my mind's eye. They falter, trailing off before I can grasp their true meaning. What is their message I cannot read? Thoughts continue fading.
1: Endless.